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0: I pray thee.
1: Let the words of my mouth and meditation of fire be accepted in thy sight, O Lord God, Rastafari.

0: is the police. We have you surrounded.
1: The President of the United States has the authority to do what the President has the authority to do, which is very powerful. The President of the United States calls the shots.

0: President of the United States has the authority to do what the President has the authority to do, which is very powerful. The President of the United States calls the shots.
1: Lighting dog flames. He never won't give up on her. But she won't go down. She keeps wearing a crown. She won't let the devil get in. And the devil cries while he's telling her lies. She won't let the devil.

0: Make yourself soft and listen. She's been cleaving. Make yourself soft and listen. She's been cleaving her throat for a while and wants attention.
1: Many things at the same time, but when do I stop? Peace and quiet, where can I find them?
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0: She's been cleaving her throat for a while.
1: She can only listen with their ears and wants attention. She's heavy and light at the same time, and comes when you need her most and yet don't want her. She's
2: a compulsion. Can only speak if they open their mouth.
1: Why do you push her away, even though you know she's unavoidable? There's no running away. Let her be loud so you can be quiet.
0: Can one let her grow, if come and go. Their mouth?
1: Never dare to banish her.
0: What does it mean to
1: recognize her cycle and her goodwill towards
0: can
1: you?
0: Only listen with
1: she's your very own gentleness and playfulness.
0: The courage
1: let her
0: to
1: bloom
0: speak?
1: And wither. Move what to her and around her. Let her be your friend. Protect you and embrace you. She could really like you. Just like you. Like her.
0: Who has the courage to listen? Staying silent.
1: Staying silent.
0: Out of fear.
1: Out of fear, out of shame, out of guilt.
0: Staying silent because of lack of information. Staying silent is being passive. Staying silent because there's nothing more to say. Silence is breakable.
1: Fragile. Can be broken in seconds. Who has the courage to speak?
0: Staying silent because of fear.
1: Staying silent because you can't bear the responsibility of being loud.
0: Staying silent because you can't be clear. Staying silent because you can't withstand the fear. Staying silent because you can't change a thing.
1: Staying silent because you said never again. Silence is breakable, fragile, can be broken in seconds.
2: Who has the courage to listen?
0: Staying silent because you simply don't want to know.
1: Staying silent because you feel alone.
0: Staying silent because you feel
1: Staying silent because you said never again. Staying silent, staying silent, out of fear, out of shame, out of guilt.
0: Staying silent, staying silent, out of fear, out of shame, out of guilt. Staying silent, staying silent, because it bursts itself, it forms, it flows, it flashes, it pours, it bubbles, it boils, it evaporates, it destroys, it is sweet, it is salty, it is great, it is brown, it is big, and tiny at the same time. It has a mysterious, tempting, beautiful, and a little spooky, but also wholly honest, at night. It has a mysterious, tempting, beautiful, and a little spooky, but also wholly honest, at night. It glides and swims, meanders, slither, dive and sleep, urinate and eat, enjoy and jump, fly and lie, croak and sing, stagger and float. Staying silent, out of fear, out of shame, out of guilt. Staying silent because of lack of information. Staying silent is being passive. Staying silent because there's nothing more to say.
1: Silence is breakable, fragile, can be broken within seconds. Staying silent is being passive. Silence is breakable, fragile, can be broken within seconds.
0: Staying silent because you can't withstand the fear.
2: Who has the courage to speak? Who has the courage to listen?
1: Be aware that mostly here your voice can be loud, but you decide to stay silent.
0: Make yourself soft and listen. She's been clearing.
1: Be aware that when you listen, you are not...

0: this big and tiny at the same time, if we can speak, for what or whom do we use our voice? Is it important that we are the ones that are heard? Which perspectives matter? In my perspective, I should be the one who mainly listens. And when I speak,
1: just
0: I try to speak steadily.
2: They glide and swim, meander and slither, dive and sleep, urinate and eat, enjoy and jump, fly and lie, croak and sing, stagger and float.
0: Where's the power of your voice? Ask yourself, where's the power of your
1: voice? Ask yourself, where's the power of your voice?
0: Where's the power of your voice? Ask yourself, where's the power of your voice?
1: Can one only listen with their ears?
0: Can one only listen?
1: Can one only speak if they open their mouth?
0: Can one only speak if they open their mouth?
1: If we speak, for what or who do we use our voice? Is it important that we are the ones that are heard? In my perspective, I should be the one who mainly listens. And when I speak, I try to speak of what I listen. If we speak, for what or who do we use our voice? Ask yourself, who is the power of your voice?
0: Silence is breakable, fragile, can be broken within seconds. Staying silent because you simply don't want to know. Staying silent because you feel alone. Staying silent because you feel like you don't belong. Staying silent because you simply can. Staying silent because you said never again. Staying silent because you're staying silent because you feel staying silent because you feel staying silent because you feel alone because you feel alone because you feel alone because you feel alone because you feel alone because you feel alone. Many things at once, many things at the same time, but when do I stop? Peace and quiet, where can I find them? Do you let yourself in? Make yourself soft and listen. She's been clearing her throat for a while and wants attention. She's heavy and light at the same time, and comes when you need her most, and yet don't want her. Make yourself soft and listen. She's been clearing.
1: Make yourself soft and listen.
0: And what she's been clearing her throat for a while, and wants attention.
1: Where's the courage to listen? Be aware that mostly here your voice can be loud, but you decide to stay silent. Be aware that when you listen, you are not speaking. Start to question yourself and how you use your voice. Those who are allowed to speak and to be heard usually choose not to speak. Those who are not allowed to speak and to be heard cannot do anything other than speak. They must speak in order to have a chance of being heard. Those who are allowed to speak and to be heard usually choose not to speak. Those who are not allowed to speak and to be heard cannot do anything other than speak. They must speak in order to have a chance of being heard.
0: Ask yourself,

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And for all of you that are searching for the answer to your problem in life,

You're listening to Maximum Rock and Roll Radio. My name is Sue from all over. We just heard some PDX heavy hitters. That was the band Common Girl with the song I'd Rather You Not from EP2 that they self-released in 2023. And Common Girl are from right here in Portland, Oregon. And they're one of my favorites, or they were. The band ended last year and it was like kind of a shock to me. They had a lot of momentum. Like they played, they played the Mission Theater and the Crystal. And like, I think that they started in like 2020 or 2021 or something. Like meteoric rise for sure. Such a big loss for the city. Anyway, God bless Common Girl. Thank you for everything. Okay, and then we started that off with a prized possession in my collection. That was some very modern sounding noisy slowcore, very triumphant tidal wave of sound. That was Thousandaire with the song One Day I'll Finally Go Deaf from their self-titled LP that came out in 2020 on Colonial Records. And Thousandaire are from Atlanta, Georgia. So once again, you're listening to Maximum Rock and Roll Radio. My name is Zoo from all over. And so I'm in my room right now. I guess I'm in my bedroom, but I took my mattress out and I moved it into the other room. Why did I do this? I took everything out of this room. It's weird. I didn't realize how weird it is until just now. Literally just now. Yeah, this is weird. Why did I do this? I just moved everything I have into the living room. So this room, my bedroom, is empty. Except for my clock. And then I moved my turntable and my speakers in here. When did I do this? Last week? Why can't I remember? Why did I do this? This is weird. This is weird, right? I just have this empty nothing room now. Empty except for my record player and my speakers and my clock. I guess I just wanted an empty room? I don't know. Everything I own, even my records. Oh, I didn't even move my records in here. I've just been grabbing a few and coming in here and listening to them in the dark and then putting them back afterwards. It's kind of cool, I guess. I mean, it sounds really cool. Maybe that's why I did this. It does sound cool in here, with all the natural reverb. Yeah. So yeah, I really like the way that long atmospheric songs sound in here. Oh, that's right, that's what I was getting at. I've been listening to a lot of instrumental post-rock lately. A lot of, like, slowcore, and I went down a rabbit hole on the history of those genres, and I didn't even realize how old slowcore is. I've mostly known more modern bands, like, you know, Cloakroom and Nothing and Great Death and them. And that really hit in the 2010s. But unsurprisingly, the early proto-slowcore bands started back in the late 80s, like early 90s, around the same time the early post-rock bands were putting out those records. It makes sense. I mean, a lot of the same instincts, right? And I really like hearing the evolution of the genre into what it's become today, like being big and washed out. Early slowcore has a lot of the same dynamics, very quiet to very noisy. And here in this empty room, the dynamics are amplified, similar to modern slowcore. I mean, there's that. I guess it's a cool experience, I guess. Yeah, it's a cool experience. So, all right, what are we doing? Okay, so I grabbed a few for tonight. I grabbed eight. I grabbed eight records for the whole show. I kind of just want to listen to something that just, like goes, you know? Long songs that just keep going. I don't have to move the needle much tonight. And I want songs that need to breathe. I need to breathe. Yeah, so let's keep it going. I mean, we're not going to hear many records tonight since we only have an hour. So let's keep it going with... let's keep it going with a new band. This just came out, and it's their first full length. This is Slug Feast from Sacramento, California, with the song Heavy Hearts.

That was one of the pillars of the genre, or the inception of the genre, I guess. Of course, the legendary Kerosene 454, with the song Continued from the Came By to Kill Me LP that came out in 1996 on Slow Dime Records, which is Juan Luis Carrera and Amanda McKay, Ian McKay's sister's label. And then, of course, Discord Records from Washington, D.C. to Depressing as well. And Kerosene 454 are staples of the Washington, D.C. post-hardcore scene in the mid-90s. And then we started that off. Yeah, we only did two. We only did two songs there. We started that off with a crushing, more like indie gaze band from Sacramento, California. That was, I misread this band name initially, the band Slug Feast. I originally read that as Slug Fest, which is a badass name, but Slug Feast fits them perfectly, absolutely. And that was the song Heavy Heart from their self-titled album that came out last month on Cherub Dream Records from San Francisco, California. Congratulations, Slug Feast, on a fantastic debut full length. Oh, man, there's an incredible, like, classic-sounding emo band up here in Portland, Oregon called Bug Seance. Y'all should totally link up. That would be a dope show. So, okay, so once again, you're listening to Maximum Rock and Roll Radio. My name is Zoo from all over. And thank y'all for being here in this empty room with me. For filling this empty room with me. It feels weird now that it's quiet, right? Now that the song ended? The silence is weirdly loud. It's really putting me in a place. Actually, it's putting me in a specific memory, actually. I had a friend growing up, my buddy Melody. I used to spend the night at her house, and she only owned, like, three records. I think one was You're Living All Over Me. I don't remember the other one. But the third one was Psycho Candy by the Jesus and Mary Chain. And she would listen to it every single night when she went to sleep. And, man, that record is so weird at a low volume. Seriously, the mastering is totally meant to be played loud, right? So at a low volume, it kind of just sounds like the ocean, like in the distance. But then, well, she would fall asleep, like, immediately. But when that side ended, the turntable would keep spinning all night. That's what put me to sleep, hearing the needle just drag over the vinyl like that. Hearing the steady pops. It ran like that all night and would still be going when we woke up. Yeah. Yeah, silence is weird. This genre, this early slowcore music, like, it does a weird job of blanketing the silence. Like, I don't know if y'all can, but I can totally hear silence underneath everything in these records. It's like negative space in a photo. It's a lot right now. I don't like it. Let's fill it up. Let's fill the room up. Up next, okay, let's listen to Flooding. Yeah, okay, so this is the band Flooding from Lawrence, Kansas, with the song Silver Gilt.

song The Loneliest Enuretic by A Minor Forest from the Flemish Altruism double LP that came out in 1996 on Thrill Jockey Records, originally from New York City, New York, but then they moved to Chicago, Illinois. And A Minor Forest are originally from San Diego, California, but they moved to San Francisco in 1990, but like they're an SF band. Come on, they've always been an SF band. And then we started that off with a really exciting newer band, like slow scrams band. That was Flooding from Lawrence, Kansas. And they sound like a Lawrence band for sure. And that was the song Silver Guilt from the Silhouettes Machine LP that came out in 2023 on The Ghost Is Clear Records from Kansas City, Missouri, which is Bobby Johnson's label. He's the vocalist for the Kansas City hardcore band Canyons. Not Canyon, which is one of my favorite slowcore, like proto-post-rock bands. I got really excited when I saw that. But Canyons, the hardcore band, is definitely worth checking out too, regardless. And then the co-operator is Brian Dooley, who was the guitarist from Tygon, from San Francisco, California. I used to see Tygon all the time. I love that band. It was so random. That was a fun little treat when I was looking this record up. So once again, you're listening to Maximum Rock and Roll Radio. My name is Zoo from all over. And damn, we're almost out of time. We've only listened to like 6 songs, but like that's what my head has been doing all week too. But we gave them the space that they needed to make their point. And sometimes I need to hear something out and let it make its point. Because I've been feeling kind of like I'm hemorrhaging lately. It's weird. I have everything I need. Like, this room right now, there's nothing in it, and that's all I need. And seeing it like this, maybe that's why I did this. I needed to see it like this. See it naked so I can get perspective. Listen to what this room sounds like when it's empty. I don't know. I love this apartment. This place has literally changed my life. I was born in here. Like I was born. Like, the person that I've always wanted to be came to life in here. I really like that phrase, comes to life. You know, it's like life has always been there. I just finally chose to embrace it and do something with it. I'll never experience a time like this again, these past 5 years in here. But, like maybe I'm missing out on the next life-changing thing by just staying in here because it works. Because it's all I need. The nothingness is all I need. Is nothing all I want? No, this room deserves more than nothing. I don't know what all I necessarily need, but I won't know what else is out there if I don't go get it. Hey, Morris. I love you, Morris. Thank you, Morris. Okay, we've only got 2 more because I only brought 8 records in here with me. I've only been grabbing a few records at a time and bringing them in here with me so I can just let them go with no distractions. So we'll listen to those and then I'm going to leave. Yeah. Yeah, I'm going to leave this room and go outside. Maybe for good. I don't know. I don't know what I'm saying. But I don't want to be cooped up in the same place anymore. So this is it. I've decided just now. This is my final hurrah of solitude. I'm gonna purge myself of isolation, so we'll spend these final moments with just music and 4 reflective walls. Let the empty room make music too. And these are 2 great ones to go out on, for real. First up, I mean, if we're gonna talk about the origins of both post-rock and slowcore, then of course we gotta do June of 44 from Louisville, Kentucky. Total staples, a big feather in the cap of the Midwest emo scene. But like more on the slint, like proto post-rock sound. We'll listen to the song Take It With a Grain of Salt from the classic Engine Takes to the Water LP that came out in 1995 on Quarterstick Records, which of course is a division of Touch and Go Records from Chicago, Illinois.
Oh, and I just found out that it was recorded by frickin' James Murphy from LCD Sound System. So random. For real, everyone should own this record. Just go get it. Do something with your life. It's not too late. Yeah, it's not too late to do something with your life. And then we'll close out with just one of my all-time favorite songs ever, ever, ever. So triumphant sounding. Kind of the only ray of sunshine through the rain clouds that we'll get today. We'll hear the song Salamander by Office of Future Plans. Yeah, Office of Future Plans. Future Plans. Okay, and that's off their self-titled LP that came out in 2011 on, of course, Discord Records from Washington, D.C. And Office of Future Plans are from Baltimore, Maryland. So once again, you're listening to Maximum Rock and Roll Radio. My name is Zoo from all over, and I'm here in my room that I've earned the right to put whatever I want in, even nothing, even just sound waves. My room that I can do whatever I want with, even leave. I love you all very much. This is June of 44 with the song Take It With a Grain of Salt, and then Office of Future Plans with the song Salamander.

Did you get physically attacked? Did you get threatened? Perhaps the attacker thought that you are politically leftist, punk or anti-fascist. Simply non-right side. Or as a person with immigration background. Did they label you as a Muslim or Jewish or queer or as disabled person? Are you worried about a potential right-wing attack on your boyfriend, girlfriend? Would you like to know how the best way to get supported? Have you witnessed a suspect right-wing attack? Have you questioned how to handle it in the best way? You're not alone. Online consulting for victims of the right-wing violence supports you. Simply go to the mobilopferberatung.de, click on online consulting and write a request. You can get a quick advice or chat in two languages, German and English, and it's possible as well to write an email in other languages.

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And suddenly it crossed my mind that I would like to see you again.

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1: It's a Nacken Day for you and me in paradise.
0: Oh, think twice.
1: It's a Nacken Day for you and me in paradise.

Rockland where you've murdered your 12 secretaries. I'm with you in Rockland where you laugh at this invisible humor. I'm with you in Rockland where we are great writers on the same dreadful typewriter. I'm with you in Rockland where your condition has become serious and is reported on the radio. I'm with you in Rockland where the faculties of the skull no longer admit the worms of the senses. I'm with you in Rockland where you drink the tea of the breasts of the spinsters of Utica. I'm with you in Rockland where you pun on the bodies of your nurses, the harpies of the Bronx. I'm with you in Rockland where you scream in a straitjacket that you're losing the game of the actual ping-pong of the abyss. I'm with you in Rockland where you bang on the catatonic piano. The soul is innocent and immortal. It should never die ungodly in an armed madhouse. I'm with you in Rockland where 50 more shocks will never return your soul to its body again from its pilgrimage to a cross in the void. I'm with you in Rockland where you accuse your doctors of insanity and plot the Hebrew socialist revolution against the fascist national Golgotha. I'm with you in Rockland where you will split the heavens of Long Island and resurrect your living human Jesus from the superhuman tomb. I'm with you in Rockland where there are 25,000 mad comrades all together singing the final stanzas of the Internationale. I'm with you in Rockland where we hug and kiss the United States under our bed sheets, the United States that coughs all night and won't let us sleep. I'm with you in Rockland where we wake up electrified out of the coma by our own souls' airplanes roaring over the roof. They've come to drop angelic bombs. The hospital illuminates itself. Imaginary walls collapse. Oh, skinny legions, run outside. Oh, star-spangled shock of mercy. The eternal war is here. Oh, victory. Forget your underwear. We're free. I'm with you in Rockland. In my dreams, you walk dripping from a sea journey on the highway across America in tears to the door of my cottage in the western night.

beggars, holy the hideous human angels, holy my mother in the insane asylum, holy the cocks of the grandfathers of Kansas, holy the groaning saxophone, holy the bop apocalypse, holy the jazz bands, marijuana hipsters, peace and junk and drums, holy the solitudes of skyscrapers and pavements, holy the cafeterias filled with the millions, holy the mysterious rivers of tears under the streets, holy the lone juggernaut, holy the vast lamb of the middle class, holy the crazy shepherds of rebellion, who digs Los Angeles is Los Angeles. Holy New York, holy San Francisco, holy Peoria and Seattle, holy Paris, holy Tangier, holy Moscow, holy Istanbul, holy time and eternity, holy eternity in time, holy the clocks in space, holy the fourth dimension, holy the fifth international, holy the angel in Moloch, holy the sea, holy the desert, holy the railroad, holy the locomotive, holy the visions, holy the hallucinations, holy the miracles, holy the eyeball, holy the abyss, holy forgiveness, mercy, charity, faith, ours, bodies, suffering, magnanimity, holy the supernatural, extra brilliant, intelligent kindness of the soul.